Stacey Abrams knows how to get into it, doesn't she? Hit the wall, just down one, number 10 on the countdown. Look who has those American girls on his mind. Harry Styles at number 9.

those American girls. He's Harry Styles, up to number 8, Rick Dees, and 8, Did I Made You Love Me? It's Ariana Grande.

hate that I made you love me? Ariana Grande, very personal. Up on number 8 on the countdown. Number 7. Let's do it nonstop. Rick Dees and Dominic Fike right here.

0: Oh, he acts. He sings. He's in the top 10. Baby Doll is Dominic Fike up onto number 7. Enrique D is reporting to you that Dominic didn't get to appear in the final episode of Euphoria on TV. Surprised a lot of fans. He did film some cameo scenes that they dropped in, but he was not in the final episode. And fans are saying, what happened? What happened is he's concentrating on his music, and he's number 7. And oh, so close to the big 5 hits of the week. That's coming up. Plus, take the countdown challenge right now. And this is a very simple question. You know Taylor Swift, you know the voice, but what is her voice? Is Taylor Swift a soprano, a mezzo-soprano, or an alto? What is her voice? Soprano, mezzo-soprano, or alto voice? Taylor Swift. A choice of 3, and all you do is click Rick, R-I-C-K.com. Take the countdown challenge. Get yourself this Amazon shopping spree. We'll take a spree through the top 5 coming up.
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3: 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Number six, that's where we are. Sienna Spyro, Die on This Hill.
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Sienna Spyro. She's a viral superstar, age 20, started out on TikTok, and now look at this. Number 6 in the countdown, Die on This Hill with Sienna's powerful voice. Speaking of power, Olivia Rodrigo is wielding some here. Study your top 5. Drop.

Oh, is she climbing for another number one? Up one from last week, this week in the top five, Olivia Rodrigo, Drop Dead. And let's drop in on Taylor Swift at number four, I Knew It, I Knew You.

0: knew it.
1: Oh, yes, from the soundtrack of Toy Story 5. Knew it had to be a hit, and it is. Up one for Taylor Swift, I Knew It, I Knew You. And Taylor is on a giving spree this week. She and her husband, Travis Kelce, have donated to Dolly Parton's charity, several others, with $26 million. That's right, $26 million in donations. And Dolly Parton, with that great sense of humor of hers, she says, you know, it takes a lot of money to look this cheap. That's one of her famous quotes. And Dolly also jokingly said this.
2: So, hey, when you have your firstborn, can I have it? Because that is going to be one special baby.
1: And then, of course, she thanked Taylor Swift and Travis Kelce for a $2 million gift to Dolly and her charities. Okay, Rigney's, and there is no charity between the top three hits. They're fighting it out. Who is number one? Is there a new number one? Let's find out the biggest three hits of the week. Next.
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3: All right, let's get to it. The top three hits of the weekend. Yes, there is a new number one this week. Thought I'd save the surprise. Last week's number one, this week's number three. It's Dracula, the Johnny remix from Tame.

Oh, yes, that is Johnny from Blackpink, Tame Impala, Dracula, number one last week, dipping to number three this week, and on to number two, the second biggest hit of the week. Rick Dees and the multi-talented Ella Langley choosing Texas.

Oh, they're calling it a heartbreak anthem from Ella Langley, Cheers in Texas, claiming one more could be number one next week. Sitting very pretty for Ella. Miley Cyrus just checked in, said the color of her new era is red. She said that's the color. Look for red everything from Miley Cyrus. And let's look back in time when Miley says my legs were red from riding that wrecking ball and taking it all the way to number one.

0: Miley Cyrus working on her 10th album. She says it's almost ready. And Wrecking Ball, do you remember? She took it to number one. Okay, it's Rick Dees and a new number one hit on the countdown coming up in seconds. Who has it? Let's find out together.
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1: All right, number one on the countdown. You're just in time. This is Rick Dees, and in his shows, he has his angel baby cam. It's a small camera he uses in his live shows to capture the reactions to songs that he's singing by his fans, called the Angel Cam. And last week, he caught three fans singing every word with him to his number one hit. He pulled them up on the stage, and this is what they sang. Another number one from Bruno Mars, Risk It All.

0: Bruno Mars, Risk It All. And yes, the same Bruno who wears a red cape in his live shows as he serenades different people in the audience. They're crying, they're weeping, they're reaching for Bruno as he reaches number one on the countdown. And by the way, if you missed any of the countdown, what you can do, and tell your friends, download Rick D's Hit Music from the App Store. 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RICKDEES Hit Music. 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God bless you for being here. We never take it for granted. You can tell I love the hits just like you. Every week, D's here to please, heading for number one.
1: Number one.
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1: All right, let's take a trip to Reno, Nevada, where Oscar is celebrating birthday tonight. Oscar, happy birthday. Welcome to the show.
2: Oh, thank you very much. This is my first time doing it, so it'd be kind of cool actually hearing out my shout-out, you know what I mean? My oral expression.
1: Yes, sir. Tell me who's on your mind tonight.
2: Yeah, I'm thinking about all my loved ones, thinking about my my late father, Oscar Sr., my brother that's on in his fourth tour, his name's Eric, and my lovely wife that's always with me and supports me, and just all my loved ones, my mom, you know, just everybody, covering everybody.
1: You know, you are one of the richest people out there, and I don't mean monetarily, I don't mean with money, but with love. It sounds like you're surrounded by a whole bunch of amazing people that you love and that love you right back, Oscar.
2: All right, thank you. And what station should I listen to, and when would I know that it's on, or do I just keep listening?
1: Well, we are on the radio right now at this exact moment.
2: Hey, thank you very much. Thank you so much. That means a lot to me. Thank you.
1: God bless you and your family. We'll talk soon. Thanks, Oscar.
2: You as well. Thank you.

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1: Hi, I would like to make an oral expression.
2: Sure. What's your name?
1: Jessica.
2: Where are you calling in from tonight?
1: Tri-Cities, Washington.
2: All right. And who's on your mind? Who are you thinking about?
1: My husband, Kenneth Robinson. He's in Shelton, Washington right now. Just want to let him know that I love him and that I miss him.
2: Tell me about Kenneth.
1: Kenneth is my husband. We've been together for over 30 years. Been married for 10. Been through it all. But we're still right here, right next to each other.
2: 30 years, that's incredible.
1: Yeah. Yep. Since we were 13.
2: Unbelievable. Where did you first meet?
1: In middle school.
2: In middle school. And who liked who first?
1: Honestly, he commented on my butt, told me that I had a nice butt. That's how we started dating.
2: in middle school, huh?
1: Yes.
2: Wow.
1: Yes.
2: Look
1: yes,
2: at that.
1: Funny.
2: Did you run away and scream? Or
1: no. No. No.
2: What a great story. And 30 years later, here you are.
1: Yeah. Yep. And then just had our 10-year anniversary. It was great.
2: Congratulations. By the way, I've always wanted to use that pickup line. I was just always afraid it would backfire and it wouldn't work. But it worked in your case.
1: It worked for me, and I'm still together with

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2: This is Mason from Tucson, Arizona. Want to apologize to my old friend, Sienna. Sienna, I'm sorry. I don't know how many times I broke your heart. Not really on purpose or anything, but I'm really sorry for that. All I want is your forgiveness and to be able to still talk to you and stuff, right?
3: Ashley, my name is Demetrius Stout. I'm from Valdosta, Georgia. I'm sorry what I did to you. Just accept my apology.
4: Lily Beth Robledo, I just want to give you a shout out and tell you I'm sorry for all the times that I hurt you, baby. You're my queen. You're my soulmate, and I will never forget you, and I always want to be with you. So never forget that, baby. This is Pablo Robledo out of Oklahoma City. Mm-hmm.

0: 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I want to thank this radio station, the one you're listening to right now. 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
1: Hi, my name is Jenny, and I'm calling out of Portland, Oregon, and I want to send an oral expression to my husband, Leo. I just want to say I love you, and happy anniversary.
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3: 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I just want to say that I love you so much, and I miss you, and I can't wait to hang out with you.
4: Hi, my name is Raynell Lacey. I'm from San Antonio, Texas. I want to leave an oral expression for my husband, Sean. Can't wait to Saturday so we can see you. I love you so much, babe. Good night. Talk to you in the morning.
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1: Hi, my name is Mary Rendon from Gardena, California. And I want to apologize, and I hope he accepts it. Manuel Henry Rivera from Buena Park. And I just hope he knows that I miss him and I love him a lot. So I hope he accepts my apology. I love you.
2: Misha, Great Falls, Montana. Kenny, I'm sorry, and I hope you can forgive me.
3: Mariah from Aurora, Colorado, to Keep Res. I just wanted to say I'm sorry, baby. I miss you so much. I hope you can forgive me. I really want you to just think about how beautiful and true our love really is. I can't live without you. I love you, baby. You mean the world to me.

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1: Hello?
2: Hello.
1: Who is this?
2: You called me. Who's this?
1: Is this R-Dub?
2: Yes, sir. Yes, sir. Who's this?
1: This is Demetrius Carter.
2: Demetrius, I think I just talked to your girlfriend. Yeah. What's your girl's name, Demetrius?
1: Jana.
2: Yes, I just talked to Jana. Are you with her right now?
1: Yeah, I am.
2: She could have just passed the phone, but that's okay. Welcome to the show, Demetrius. What do you want to tell Jana tonight?
1: I'll tell her that I love her. We've been talking since we were 15. I'll be 29 at the end of the month, this month. So it's been quite some time. Just tell her that I love her, and I hope that we spend a lot of meritful and joyful years in the future together.
2: Man, that's a love story if I ever heard one, my friend. Thank you so much for sharing that with us tonight, Demetrius.
1: No problem. Thank you for allowing me to.

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It's Nelly. My favorite thing to do every Sunday night is find a radio station that plays slow jam. Lay back, chill, Sunday night slow jams with R-Dub.

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3: Hi, this is Megan. Michael, I love you, baby. I'm sorry for always giving you such a hard time. I hope tonight you have a better night or a better day than yesterday. See you soon, baby. I'm sorry.
4: This is Devin Demerson. I would like to send an apology out to an ex of mine. Her name is Courtney. I love you. I miss you. I've been thinking about you. And I pray that God continues to watch over you and keep you in his arms. I really do miss you.
5: This is Megan. I want to say I'm sorry to Robert Gonzalez. I'm sorry for putting you through everything that I put you through in the past. And I hope you find happiness.
6: But I understand why. See, it's burning me to hold on to this. I know this is something I gotta do. But that don't mean I want to. What I'm trying to say is that

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1: Yes, I'm trying to do an oral expression.
2: Sure, let's do it. What's your name and where are you calling from?
1: Mimi. I'm calling from Tulsa, Oklahoma.
2: Hello, Mimi. How are things in Tulsa tonight?
1: Oh, just fine. Just now getting off work.
2: Okay. What do you do, Mimi? What do you work at?
1: Home health.
2: You've been taking care of people all day. Now it's time to take care of yourself. Some self-care with some slow jams. Ain't that right, Mimi?
1: Yes, sir.
2: Okay, well, let me take care of you tonight, Mimi. Who are we thinking about? Who's your oral expression to?
1: The oral expression goes to Christopher.
2: Okay, what are we telling Christopher tonight?
1: That I love him, I miss him, and I will see him soon. Good night and sweet dreams.
2: All right, Mimi, anything else we can do for you tonight?
1: That's it. Thank you.
2: Thank you for listening. Enjoy the show.
1: Uh-huh.

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1: And welcome to the show. My name is Bick.
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1: Monday, August 17th. How you doing, Colton?
2: I'm having a Monday, that's for sure.
1: The Monday's Mondaying, and it's already 6:02.
2: Yeah, well, the Sunday night didn't go very well. The sleeping was hard to come by, so.
1: It's become a common thing. The puppies want to go out. It's like 1 or 2 or 3 in the morning, and then there's no falling back to sleep. Mm-hmm.
2: Yeah, having puppies during the late night, then you have to get up early for the morning show. That can be a tough schedule for
1: them. Yeah, a little bit. And sometimes they're nice. Yeah. And then sometimes they're needy.
2: That's just how puppies are. You know, really, it's like a box of chocolates, you know? You never know what you're going to get when it comes to the pups.
1: I love them so much, though.
2: Hey.
1: It's worth it.
2: Well, of course you do. If you didn't love them, you wouldn't have
1: You know what?
2: It's very simple.
1: You could
2: Words
1: not have
2: of
1: said
2: wisdom.
1: It any better. You ready to do this?
2: Let's do it.
1: All right, let's do it.
0: Bick. Colton. Hits 106.

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1: Some take it black, some like cream. We prefer our coffee with a side of today's hit music. 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

0: Brandon Carpenter, when did you get hot?
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2: 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Get in to win some Russell Dickerson tickets.
0: Last pair of tickets.
2: All right.
0: Let's blow up that E-Titan text line. Let's do it. Get you in right now. Again, that keyword.
2: Happens, H-A-P-P-E-N-S, to 308-698-2106. Russell will be at Stir Cove on September 11th.
0: Yeah, so less than a month away.
2: Yeah.
0: We will draw a winner Friday morning. And again, that keyword.
2: Happens, H-A-P-P-E-N-S. Text now to 308-698-2106. So

0: hear the same.
1: Hey, it's 106. Coming up at 9 this morning.
2: Ooh. What's coming up at 9?
1: We got a big concert announcement.
2: Big concert announcement. Mm-hmm. You're not going to want to miss it.
1: Yeah, that's at 9 o'clock. But coming up next,
2: you got your dumb dumb. The Grim Reaper might have been spotted in the UK, Bic.
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2: That's all I'm going to give you.
1: All right.
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1: And Colton, good morning.
0: Good morning. Time for your dumb dump.
1: In a little Monday dumb dump, 26-year-old man in the UK was arrested after he dressed as the Grim Reaper and climbed onto the roof of a hospital
0: to
1: stare at the staff and visitors.
0: Oh, creepy.
1: Yeah, this is makes your skin crawl a little bit. His name is Leon. He wasn't wearing just the black hood and cloak. He also appeared to be holding some kind of long blade in his hand.
0: Oh my gosh.
1: Leon was later charged with causing a new how do you say that word?
0: A nuisance?
1: Nuisance, yeah. Monday. Nuisance or disturbance without reasonable excuse. So, this picture is eerie.
0: Let me see.
1: Look, I mean, they like zoom in
0: here. Oh, yeah.
1: It
0: 100%
1: really...
0: Grim Reaper.
1: So, now my question is, would this be a non-story if he wasn't on top of a hospital? I feel like the hospital really sets the scene, right?
0: Sure does. Yeah. And also, he's in the cloak and everything.
1: Yeah,
0: it's creepy.
1: But I'm saying, though, like, if he was, like, standing on top of a bank with this, would it really be a story?
0: I feel like the
1: hospital makes the story. Because when you think of hospital and Grim Reaper, they kind of go hand in hand, right?
0: You look at it like that,
1: yeah, that's what I'm saying.
0: Really dark.
1: I'm saying that is darker than the cloak this man was wearing. All right, that's my dumb story.
0: And this is a great transition. This is a great segue.
1: Okay.
0: This would be one of his favorite songs.
1: I would totally agree. Leon is playing this all the time.
0: By the way, Halloween, 75 days away.
1: Oh my gosh.
0: I've already seen things popping up in my feed for costumes.
1: I got to start asking what you're wearing, Vic, so I can go as you for Halloween.
0: That's scary by itself.

0: 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T, the latest on Hayden Panettiere. We found out yesterday that she passed away.
1: Oh, yeah. Such a sad situation. 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
1: Well, those don't count, but what the hell? 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
2: So we found out yesterday, actress Hayden Panettiere died. She was only 36 years old. There's no word on the cause of death. She had acted since a small kid, starred in several TV shows and movies, and she was very open about her personal life and the personal struggles that she had. Favorite TV show, Colton, or favorite movie of hers? So many.
3: I mean, my wife, we watched this one actually not too long ago, Bring It On.
2: Oh, yeah.
3: About the cheerleaders. Obviously, another good one. I Love You, Beth Cooper. And then Remember the Titans. That was also another one that I was not familiar with her on, but another great movie. So.
2: I loved her role in Scream.
3: Yeah.
2: Fourth and sixth film. And as we're kind of going through and reflecting on her life, I had no idea that she was the voice of Dot in A Bug's Life. What a great movie, remember?
4: Yes, Mother.
5: What did I tell you about trying to fly?
4: Not until my wings grow in.
5: Right.
2: Oh.
3: Another good movie I need to see again. It's
2: been a while since I've seen Bug's Life. In forever. She, you know, as we think back, I'm trying to think of the show Nashville.
3: Mm-hmm.
2: These were just big moments in her life. But as mentioned before, we're not sure exactly what happened. TMZ says that she was traveling from LA to somewhere south on Saturday, and apparently police had responded to an incident involving her, and they're actively investigating. So, feel so bad.
3: Yeah, it was definitely a sad thing. In May, Hayden actually released a memoir called This Is Me, A Reckoning, where she did open up talking about her personal struggles, including some depression, addiction, and other stuff that she was dealing with. And the death of her brother in 2023 really did a toll on her, too.
2: Oh, yeah. Heartbreaking.
3: Very sad.
2: For more, go online to our website.
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2: And we'll let you know when we know more.

0: It's 106.
1: You ever been to Vegas?
0: I have.
1: I'm jealous.
0: Three times. The first time was with my parents, and it was a trifecta of birthdays and Easter. And it was my one job to make sure that I found the church for Easter Sunday. And I found a chapel that wasn't English. It was all Spanish.
1: I was going
0: to
1: say.
0: And so that was a fun trip.
1: I feel like it'd be pretty difficult to find a nice place to go to church in Vegas. I've seen too many movies and those chapels.
0: I had one job. I had one job and I failed. But we sat there and, you know, we went through it and was like, well, now we can say that we've been to an all Spanish mass.
1: It was just all Spanish.
0: It was all Spanish. No.
1: Hey, at least it was appropriate because you never know what you're going to get in Vegas.
0: Yeah, this is true. This is true. Coming up at 9 o'clock, we have a big concert announcement. That's coming up at 9. Up next, we have your info update with CentralNebraskaToday.com.
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8: The Kearney Police Department has arrested Kathy Schmidt of Kearney on Wednesday in connection with an arson investigation. Schmidt was formally charged in Buffalo County Court on Thursday with first-degree arson, criminal mischief involving more than $5,000, and three counts of false reporting along with other charges. According to court records, early Wednesday morning, the Kearney Police Department, fire personnel and EMS staff were dispatched to 1916 3rd Avenue in reference to a structure fire. Schmidt was arrested as the result of the investigation on the fire. A preliminary hearing for Schmidt is scheduled for September 2nd at 1:30 in Buffalo County Court. The Grand Island Police Department participated in the National Speeding Catches Up With You High Visibility Mobilization from July 27th through August 9th. The mobilization was made possible through grant funding provided by the Nebraska Department of Transportation Office of Highway Safety. In total, officers conducted 797 traffic stops, issuing 287 citations, while providing 535 warnings for various traffic violations. Officers made 167 arrests related to a variety of offenses encountered during the enforcement activities. As a part of the campaign speeding enforcement focus, officers also arrested 19 impaired drivers. There were also 7 people arrested for MIP alcohol. The Speed Catches Up With You campaign is a nationwide initiative designed to reduce speeding and help reduce serious injuries and fatalities resulting from traffic crashes. Tom Bush, the manager of the Heartland Shooting Park, and Neil Davies, marketing director for Hornady Companies, gave a presentation at the August 11th Grand Island City Council study session about its 2027 budget. Hornady has managed the shooting park since February of 2024, and the city owns the property. The city's Parks and Recreation Department had previously managed the shooting park for 19 years. For projects from this year, Trap and Skeet field drainage for $47,000 is 90% complete. Storage building updates for $390,000 are 50% complete and under budget. The projected returns of funds due to cost saving is going to be around $150,000. Capital improvement projects for 2027 are trap and skeet field upgrades, shower house facility, and camper pad expansions. Nebraska Governor Jim Pillen has announced the resignation of Drew Goncharowski, director of the Division of Medicaid and Long-Term Care in the Department of Health and Human Services. Goncharowski, who had served the state since 2024, plans to pursue opportunities on the East Coast while being closer to family. Governor Pillen has appointed Jeremy Brunson, MLTC's Deputy Director of Finance and Program Integrity, to serve as the interim director. Jeremy has been with the Department of Health and Human Services for nearly a decade and previously served as interim director for the same division in 2020. The search for a permanent MLTC director will begin soon. That's a look at Monday headlines. I'm Trevor Bentley. For more, visit us online at CentralNebraskaToday.com.
9: Kearney High softball will begin their season this week, and they have a new head coach. Back in October, Jake Redmond was named head coach of Kearney High softball and is getting adjusted the best he can.
10: I mean, not trying to change too much because I think we had a good year last year. It was just we have so much new coming in as far as the players are going to be. So a lot of things that are holding over from year to year, but also I'm probably putting my own twist on things.
9: The Kearney High softball season will begin this Thursday against Lincoln Southwest here on KGFW. UNK volleyball is 60-7 in their last two seasons. They return some familiar faces, but also have some new faces that have burst onto the scene, making it tough for position battles.
11: Some decisions about the lineup are going to be more difficult than we thought. We have some people really battling for playing time, and I think that's what you want this time of the year.
9: The UNK volleyball season will begin August 27th down in Texas. The Nebraska volleyball red-white scrimmage was yesterday from Pinnacle Bank Arena. Danny Busbum-Kelly talked about her takeaways and an emphasis on the middle blockers.
12: I do think red-whites are hard because, you know, when you look at the stats, you can be disappointed in one thing, but it's probably because of something else you're doing well. I think our middles are just so much improved from last year.
9: The Nebraska volleyball season will begin August 27th from AT&T Stadium. That's your sports update. I'm Bobby Hussling. For more, go to CentralNebraskaToday.com.
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13: Sunshine today, 83 this afternoon. Southwesterly winds 5 to 10. 50-50 chance of overnight showers, maybe a thunderstorm, down to 65. Showers could return Tuesday afternoon. Again, a high to be in the low 80s with a lingering chance of rain into Wednesday. Some relief on the way for Thursday by the end of the week, back to the 80s. That's the latest in Central Nebraska weather. I'm Brian Gallagher.
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0: It's 106 Bella K. I love it. 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
1: I love it. I love it. I love it. I love it.
0: When it comes to Mondays, though, I don't know.
1: I don't love it.
0: They kind of give me bad dreams. 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
1: I didn't have bad dreams. Just couldn't sleep. I don't know what it was. Must have had the Sunday scaries, I guess.
0: Teddy Swims, Bad Dreams.
1: It's 106. Happy Monday.

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2: Woo!
1: So is Facebook and Instagram. Your weekend in three words.
2: Your weekend in three words. Mine is mowing. Something Vic doesn't like. Snakes. And X-Men. Went on an X-Men binge-watching weekend with my wife. She actually did most of the watching, but I caught a couple of the movies here and there. So that's my three words for my weekend.
1: Tell us the snake story. I'm curious to hear how this went.
2: So the mowing and the snake story actually go hand in hand. I was mowing yesterday because I'm supposed to, you know, get some moisture this week, and I didn't want to get behind the eight ball. So while I was mowing, there were some garter snakes on the ground.
1: Yuck.
2: And one of them, I don't know how he survived. I mowed right over him, and there he was, just curled up in a little ball.
1: Yeah.
2: And I flipped. I, like, you know how those cats, like, if something touches them or, like, they get hit by water, they go, like, ew. That
1: their
2: was
1: back
2: me.
1: Cringes
2: yeah,
1: up.
2: Yeah, yeah, like, yeah, like, curls up. So I did that, and then my wife ended up handing me a shovel, and I scooped him up, and I took him to a place that I already mowed. So that was the first. And then in the backyard, I also saw another one. So I saw two garter snakes while mowing. They're just cute little guys.
1: No,
2: first one was not happy with me. He was mad. He was angry. He tried to, like, get after my shovel and just, like, you know, try to, I don't know, bite it or whatever snakes do. But so that's how the snake story went.
1: So is Brooke afraid of snakes?
2: Yeah, we both are. I think she's more afraid of spiders than snakes. But I'm with you. I put them, like, right up there in the same tier. Spiders and snakes go hand in hand with me. Snakes are just, I don't know. The thing about snakes is just anything that's, like, slithery like that just does not do well with me.
1: I cannot. Any spider, again, unless it's Jumanji-sized, I'm okay with spiders. Kelly says lots of fun.
2: Mm-hmm.
1: Meadow says humid rodeo friends.
2: It was a humid weekend. I noticed that as well. Brandy says zoo grandson RC car. Now that sounds like a story in itself.
1: It does.
2: That sounds like a whole lot of fun, Brandy.
1: Pamela says Big Apple grandkid cleaning. And Matt, Xbox game time.
2: Mm-hmm. I did a lot of that over the weekend too. I played my not my college football game day game, as Big said the other week, but my college football 27 game. It was a lot of fun.
1: Yeah?
2: Getting ready for the season. So.
1: Now, is that... It's been a minute since I've played video games.
2: Mm-hmm.
1: Do you have, like, headgear?
2: Are you talking about, like, mascot headgear?
1: No, for the Xbox game.
2: Oh, you're talking about, like, a headset.
1: Yeah, headset.
2: No,
1: yeah.
2: No,
1: are
2: I
1: you
2: use,
1: live
2: I don't
1: chatting
2: use
1: with people?
2: No, I don't use a headset. I'm just, you know, it's just the game by myself, so I just use the volume on the TV.
1: Okay.
2: But if I was to be with other people, playing with other people, then yeah, I'd put a headset on because I don't want Brooke to hear all what's going on in those chats. So.
3: Oh!
2: No, it's not.
3: What are we talking
2: no,
3: about?
2: No, it's not like bad. I'm just saying it could be annoying, you know? You know what it's like when a group of three or four dudes get together. It's just yap, yap, yap, yap. So
1: that's fair.
2: And she's trying to read a book, and I, you know, I respect her, so.
1: Aw.
2: I know. Hard to believe, but it's true.
1: Your weekend in three words, 308-698-2106.
0: Let's get the group chat buzzing. The morning group chat on Hits 106. All right.

0: hundreds of texts, countless opinions. 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
1: Your weekend in three words. Simple as that.
2: You want my duck?
1: Random.
2: It's the one that Maddie brought us from Premier last week.
1: We got to find a home for it.
2: All right. We need to find a name for it.
1: Yeah, and your starfish.
2: Yeah, I don't know. They're two buddies, though, but they don't have names, so I'm a terrible dad over here. Well, this thing went off the rails, but your weekend in three words.
1: That's what I said.
2: Let's see what the group chat's saying. Aaron says, back from Mexico.
1: Oh, fun. Have you been?
2: I've never been to Mexico. No, I've never been to Mexico. And then earlier I said I haven't been to Las Vegas. So sounds like I need to get out and travel more.
1: Yeah, man.
2: Yeah. I did go to Branson a couple weeks ago for vacation. That was fun.
1: Maybe if your kitty cats make it to a bowl game, you can go and cheer on the kitty cats.
2: You know what? I don't think there's any bowl games in Mexico.
1: Well, there is in Vegas.
2: Oh, Vegas. Okay. I thought we were still on the Mexico train. I was like, I don't remember them having college football in Mexico.
1: And we work with someone who recently was traveling internationally. Yeah, so you can, you know, get some pointers.
2: Yeah.
1: Yeah.
2: That's very true. Hey, Jamil says not long enough. And I think we can all agree to that.
1: 100%.
2: Carla says way too fast. Aaron, milkshakes, Kool-Aid Days Festival in Lake.
1: Fun. Over on the E-Titan text line, Andrea says, Kool-Aid Days, chilling, laundry.
2: Yeah, wife got some laundry done over the weekend.
1: I didn't do any laundry, so that's today's project. And Mick says, steaks, beer, cigars.
2: Now that's an American weekend right there. Now that, yes. Yes!
1: Now, how do you like your meat? Do you like it bloody?
2: Medium. No, I like it a little bit of pink, but not too much pink.
1: Okay.
2: Yeah. I also don't like it overcooked, too, because then it gets really chewy.
1: Yeah, it's not good.
2: And I don't like that. Then no. I feel like I'm, you know, my jaw starts hurting. I'm over here like, So, yeah, nope, it's got to be a little bit of pink, but not too much pink. So, medium is where I go.
1: 308-698-2106, your weekend in three words. And if you have a birthday.
2: Yes!
1: We want to celebrate you and hook you up with Runza, like, right now.
2: Right now?
1: Right now. Yeah.
0: 5 minutes. That's all you've got.
3: It's your birthday.
0: Got a birthday? Text us your name, age, and one fun thing. You've got 5 minutes to get in before the Runza birthday shout. 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
2: Celebrating birthdays today, Donnie Wahlberg is 57. We know him from New Kid on the Block. Sean Penn is 66. Mm. Belinda Carlisle is 68. Kelly Rowland, wrong one. Kevin Rowland, not even close to being the same.
1: Are they related?
2: I don't think so. Kevin Rowland is 73.
1: You said Kelly Rowland on your mind for
2: yeah,
1: some
2: reason. Yeah, I'm bootylicious. The song Come On Eileen?
1: Yes!
2: Come on Eileen. Yeah. Yep.
1: It's so a good song.
2: That's Kevin Rowland. Not to be confused with...
1: Baker sings that song.
2: If you have a birthday, we need three things.
1: Name, age, and one fun thing. 308-698-2106. Text it. You could be a winner of Runza birthday shout.
2: Yeah, and win a Runza combo meal. It's our Larson Midnight Sun.
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1: 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You can also hit up the E-Titan text line, 308-698-2106. We are remembering and reflecting on the life of Hayden Panettiere passing yesterday. So in her memory, favorite show, favorite movie. She did so much throughout her whole career. She was 36 years old and did stuff from little kid to current times. So,
2: hey, you talked about earlier what she was, a little bug on the Bug's Life Dot. Right?
1: Yeah, she was Dot. Yeah.
3: Oh, so cute.
2: Just the voice actor. But some of the group chat, though, Amanda says, bring it on.
1: Oh, gosh. Great movie. Great movie. Man. You better bring it.
2: Anita says, remember the Titans, a classic.
1: Oh, yes. That was another good one. Another great movie.
2: Maybe I just need to go on a movie binge watch of Hayden Panettiere movies.
1: Yeah, and shows. Yeah. So involved in a lot. So join the group chat, 308-698-2106. Your favorite show, your favorite movie of Hayden's. You know what's coming up soon?
2: What's that?
1: This.
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1: 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And
0: 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Yep. 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
1: No, you're good. I was just going to say where the heck you're heading to this weekend.
0: Where am I going?
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1: What's coming up at
0: 9? Yeah, we got that big concert announcement.
1: Don't want to miss it.
0: Harry
1: it's
0: Styles.
1: A big one.
0: So big.

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1: And Colton, good morning.
0: Time for the three things. All right, Colton, story number one.
1: This weekend was Disney's biennial D23 fan convention. Took place in Anaheim, California. It's basically Comic-Con for Disney fans. And there were some pretty cool announcements here, all you movie fans, especially Avengers. Avengers Doomsday. Robert Downey Jr., Chris Evans, and Haley Atwell starred in the new trailer. And if you do watch the trailer closely, you'll see a blue-eyed Dr. Doom. Now, remember, when we had the Oreos, the Doomsday Oreos,
0: you remember
1: those?
0: Of course.
1: You didn't like those, right? You said the BTS ones were better.
0: They're okay.
1: Yeah.
0: They're all right.
1: I like the Doomsday Oreos. There's also X-Men reboot casting. Adam Driver's going to star as Mr. Sinister. Chris Abbott will be Charles Xavier, and Obsession star Indy Navaretti will be Rogue.
0: Okay.
1: So I told you I went on a little bit of an X-Men movie binge over the weekend with my wife, and this was to get ready for this new X-Men movie so we could get all caught up.
0: I've only seen the animated series. I haven't watched the movies.
1: Haven't watched the real one.
0: But you haven't seen the animated series, right?
1: I probably have, but with it being so fresh in my mind, that real-life one, I don't remember the animated very well. Do you read comic books at all?
0: No.
1: At least we both have that in common. And then lastly, Frozen 3. How about it? Frozen 3, Kristen Bell and Idina Menzel star, and it's going to be a whole lot of fun. And in the trailer, it was teased that Olaf has a girlfriend.
0: Oh!
1: A snowman girlfriend.
0: How do you not love Olaf? I mean.
1: So out of these top three, I'm really excited for every single one of them. So once again, that's what happened at the D23 fan convention for Disney this weekend.
0: Sorry, I was trying to play some Disney music for you. And
1: no,
0: somehow,
1: you're okay.
0: Somehow we ended up down a road. Sorry about that. I know, it was a little distracting. Story number two. Have you done yoga before?
1: Have I done yoga?
0: Yeah, you and Brooke.
1: No, my body probably wishes I did, but no, I've never did yoga before.
0: Well, can you guess what's happening in 10 days?
1: The yoga concert?
0: Nope, there's no yoga concert, no.
1: I don't know. What's happening in 10 days.
0: The Nebraska State Fair.
1: Oh, yeah, that is coming around the corner.
0: And at the fair, there's several activities to participate in, and if you want to get in on some of this stuff, you have to register before, you know, the fair gets here. And so if you were really wanting to do the sunrise yoga.
1: Oh, okay.
0: It's too late. Registration ended on the 15th. But
1: I do have a yoga mat, so you should have told me this earlier. I would have been ready.
0: So the Nebraska State Fair is coming up in 10 days, and there's a lot of fun stuff. There's the puzzle contest, which is taking place on September 5th. There's happy hour with the cows, which is taking place all throughout the fair, all 11 days.
1: That sounds fun.
0: Where you can go behind the scenes and, you know, milk a cow.
1: So you're not drinking with cows then, huh, for happy
0: hour?
1: Well,
0: it says here that you can go behind the scenes in the milking parlor and learn from their superintendents and you can milk a cow.
1: I milked a cow before.
0: Milked a cow?
1: I milked a cow. I don't remember it very well, but I grew up on a farm, so I know I milked a cow before. It's been a while. Let's get into story number three, shall we?
0: Oh, wait, I'm not done. I'm dragging this out.
1: You're just laughing. So.
0: You got me giggly. So there's also the pie-eating competition, the chicken calling competition, and statefair.org for more.
1: All right. Story number three. A homeless man in Oregon is suing a business owner for $10 million after he broke into the business owner's business and ended up getting shot. Here is the owner, James, talking about it. Listen to this.
2: That's where it went right through my brain that he is ready to attack me and stop me. When he picked up the bolt cutter and raised it and was starting to come at me. I was lucky I could run about 15 feet, grab my gun. He started coming at me this way. I told him multiple times, 3 to 4, maybe 5 times to get on the ground, that I finally had to shoot. I only shot him when he was standing looking at me, ready to come at me. And then I just let him go because I just wanted it to be over.
0: Wow.
1: So he was defending himself and the guy who tried to rob him is suing for $10 million? I don't get it. I don't get it. If you're trying to harm someone else and you're suing for $10 million, you're in the wrong. That's all I got to say.
0: Or there's just a loophole. You know, maybe there's a loophole. Or you know what? Oh, I know. Proud to be an American where we can sue people. That's all I got. Happy Monday.
1: Oh, man, what a three things that was. We were all over the place.
0: Suing, milking, cowing, and Disney-ing. My God. Bruno Mars, Risk It All. We're going to stop talking.
1: It's 106.

0: It's 106. New keyword for Russell. Don't know what happened tonight. Don't know what happened last week. Don't know what happened
1: to her. She about to happen to me. Yeah, I don't know what happened to Vic over the weekend, but I do know what can happen to you. You can text the keyword happens. I love the word happens. H-A-P-P-E-N-S. Text it now to 308-698-2106. Russell Dickerson will be at Stir Cove on the 11th of September.
0: So
1: words are hard.
0: Text happens to the E-Titan text line. And we'll draw a winner on Friday.
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8: A Grand Island Police Department investigation into an alleged sex trafficking of a minor has resulted in the arrest of a 35-year-old Tucson, Arizona man on 60 Hall County charges. During the course of the investigation, Daniel Ray Contreras was identified as a suspect, and investigators developed information that ultimately led to an arrest warrant being issued in Hall County. The investigation began in June of 2025 and was led by GIPD investigator Kayla Larkins, with extensive cooperation between the Grand Island Police Department and local and federal law enforcement partners, including the Tucson Police Department, Homeland Security Investigations, FBI, and U.S. Marshals. The Grand Island Police Department also has been awarded up to $20,000 in grant funding to conduct additional impaired driving and speeding enforcement during the 2026 Nebraska State Fair. The enforcement effort will take place from August 28th through September 7th. Funding will cover overtime expenses for officers conducting additional traffic enforcement during the 11-day period. The grant is intended to support efforts to reduce fatal and serious injury crashes by increasing enforcement focused on impaired driving, speeding, and other traffic violations. GIPD officers will conduct high-visibility patrols aimed at identifying dangerous drivers and helping keep roadways safe for residents and visitors. A Nebraska state trooper suffered minor injuries Thursday evening when his patrol vehicle was struck by another vehicle while the trooper was performing traffic control for a previous crash. The trooper was second in a line of three troopers moving traffic into the passing lane while tow truck operators cleaned up the previous accident. While the trooper was sitting in his patrol vehicle with emergency lights activated, a Buick Enclave rear-ended the trooper. The Buick driver was not injured. The trooper was transported to Great Plains Health, where he was treated for minor injuries and released. The driver of the Buick was cited for failure to move over for an emergency vehicle, open alcohol container, no registration, and no insurance. The Nebraska Department of Transportation released the data around traffic fatalities in the month of July. According to the report, there were 21 fatalities that occurred over 19 different crashes. Of 16 vehicle occupants, 7 were not wearing seatbelts. 6 were wearing seatbelts, and 3 had seatbelt usage marked as unknown. 15 of the fatalities were in rural areas, while there were 2 interstate fatalities, 13 other highway fatalities, and 6 others on local roads. As of this report, there have been 126 fatalities so far this year. There were only 121 back in 2025. That's a look at Monday headlines. I'm Trevor Bentley. For more, visit us online at CentralNebraskaToday.com.
9: Kearney High softball will begin their season this week, and they have a new head coach. Back in October, Jake Redmond was named head coach of Kearney High softball and is getting adjusted the best he can.
10: I mean, not trying to change too much because I think we had a good year last year. It was just we have so much new coming in as far as the players are going to be. So a lot of things that are holding over from year to year, but also I'm probably putting my own twist on things.
9: The Kearney High softball season will begin this Thursday against Lincoln Southwest here on KGFW. UNK volleyball is 60-7 in their last two seasons. They return some familiar faces, but also have some new faces that have burst onto the scene, making it tough for position battles.
11: Some decisions about the lineup are going to be more difficult than we thought. We have some people really battling for playing time, and I think that's what you want this time of the year.
9: The UNK volleyball season will begin August 27th down in Texas. Nebraska football this weekend unveiled black uniforms, confirming a blackout game in 2026. Matt Rhule spoke about the black uniforms being released on Saturday.
12: Some people might like it, some people don't, but certainly the recruits and the players like it. Looked like last year a lot of people liked it, so they look nice to me, but, you know, like I said, I don't know much style-wise, so if the guys like it, then great.
9: Nebraska's blackout game will be Halloween versus Washington. That's your sports update. I'm Bobby Hessling. For more, go to CentralNebraskaToday.com.
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13: Sunshine today, 83 this afternoon. Southwesterly winds 5 to 10. 50-50 chance of overnight showers, maybe a thunderstorm, down to 65. Showers could return Tuesday afternoon. Again, a high to be in the low 80s with a lingering chance of rain into Wednesday. Some relief on the way for Thursday by the end of the week, back to the 80s. That's the latest in Central Nebraska weather. I'm Brian Gallagher.
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1: You ready, buddy?
2: Let's do it. Gotta find the question here. I lost it. All right, totally tough trivia. You got four Nebraska Lottery scratch tickets you could be winning. The average woman owns twice the amount of these compared to the average man. What is it? 308-698-2106. One more time, I'll repeat the question as Bick writes down his guess. The average woman owns twice the amount of these compared to the average man. What is it? 308-698-2106. Good guess. I'm not going to say it because I think it'll be a popular one, but not correct.
3: Darn it.
2: That's a good guess, though. That's a good guess.
3: All right.
2: So, come play Totally Tough Trivia. It's very simple. 308-698-2106. E-Titan text line. Call us on our studio line. You could be winning.

0: It's 106. Good morning.
1: Good morning.
2: Who's this?
1: Rebecca.
2: All right, Rebecca. And where are you listening from this morning?
1: From Kearney.
2: Rebecca from Kearney. What's your guess?
1: Shoes.
0: Oh my God.
2: Great
0: shoes.
2: Guess. I honestly
0: Let's get
2: didn't
0: some
2: even
0: shoes.
2: I didn't even think of shoes, but that should be the answer.
0: These shoes
2: but
0: rule.
2: Unfortunately it's not. So call back and try again, all right? Think of a different article of clothing.
3: What are you yapping about over there?
0: You've not
2: These
0: seen
2: shoes rule.
0: Have you not seen like the shoes video, YouTube video?
2: No.
0: OMG. It
2: sounds
0: is,
2: like we need to watch it.
0: It sometime. Is. It's iconic.
2: Is it?
0: It is YouTube lore back in the 2000s.
2: Oh, that,
0: let's get some shifts.
2: Dated yourself
0: let's
2: again
0: get
2: right
0: some
2: there.
0: Shifts. Hey, it's 106. Good morning. All right, goodbye.
2: They said, I don't want to listen to that guy's voice.
0: It's 106. Good morning.
4: Good morning.
2: Who's this?
4: Matt.
2: All right, Matt, where are you listening from?
4: Bolus, Nebraska right now. I'm driving.
2: All right, Matt's on the road listening from Bolus. What's your guess, Matt?
4: Let's go with shoes.
0: Let's get some shoes.
2: Shoes, been a popular one this morning, but we're not talking.
0: These shoes rule.
2: We're not talking about the shoes, Matt, so call
0: These
2: back and try
0: suck.
2: Again. The shoes is not what we're looking for, so keep playing. Yelling at people.
0: I love that you don't get the reference. That's what makes this funny.
2: The more you say it, the more I think it's coming back to me.
0: Hits 106, hello.
5: Hi.
2: Who's this?
5: This is Tessa.
2: All right, Tessa, and what's your guess this morning?
5: Is it shoes?
0: Let's get some shoes.
2: Tessa, unfortunately, you had to hear that, but no, it's not shoes, all right? Think of a different article of clothing.
0: These shoes are $300.
2: That women own more than men. So call back and try again.
0: These shoes are $300.
5: All right, thank you.
2: Should I repeat the question, Vic?
0: Yes.
2: The average woman owns twice the amount of these compared to the average man. What is it? 308-698-2106.
0: Not shoes, but let's get some.

0: The average woman owns twice the amount of these compared to the average man. What is it? We're playing Totally Tough Trivia, 308-698-2106. Four Nebraska Lottery scratch tickets can be yours. Let's go to the phones.
1: It's not shoes.
0: Let's get some shoes.
1: Let's get some shoes.
0: Hey,
1: it's 106. Good morning.
2: Articles of clothing?
0: Yes, article of clothing. Women own more than men. What do you think it is? What's your guess?
2: Underwear.
0: Yay!
1: Oh!
0: Underwear is right. Underwear. Nice job. Woo! Who's our winner this morning?
2: Christina.
0: All right, Christina. And where are you listening from?
2: Wood River.
0: Christina from Wood River.
1: I thought it was socks.
0: Yes.
1: That was my guess.
0: It definitely wasn't shoes, so we're not getting any shoes. But Christina,
2: I almost thought it was shoes.
0: Shoes was a very popular one. Christina, what article of clothing would you say you own the most of?
2: Hoodies.
1: Oh!
0: You can't go wrong with hoodies. I would say like three quarter sweaters, or are they called sweaters? Jackets is the word I was looking for. And hoodies would be my number one. So, Christina, well done. Well, guess you're going to own something else now for Nebraska Lottery scratch tickets. What station made you a winner?
2: Hits 106.
1: All right. Hold on a second. I'll get your information here. I guess I can believe it that you don't know the shoes video.
0: Let's get some shoes.
1: I'm going to play just a teeny weeny bit of audio here, okay?
0: All right.
1: And here we go.
0: I'm listening.
1: Shoes. Shoes. Shoes. I'm like, okay, and I'm going to stop playing it because it's filled with naughty words and we want to keep our jobs. You've never heard that, though? You've not seen the video?
0: Oh, I just looked up the video. 19 years ago is when it came out. I was 7. I had to do the quick math there.
1: Oh, my gosh.
0: 26 minus 19, 7.
1: Join the group chat right now, 308-698-2106, if you are familiar with the shoes lore from YouTube. Oh, my gosh. So many flashbacks. Hits 106.

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1: Where's my husband?
0: Is what? The muffins video. So there's shoes.
1: When did this one come out?
0: There's shoes and there's muffins. And I'm telling you, it's fantastic. It's fantastic.
1: Is it by the same person?
0: Yep. Okay. It's by Kelly. Yep.
1: All right. I'll have to look at him.
0: Coming up in less than 40 minutes.
1: Oh. Dun, da, da, da. Oh, concert announcements. You don't want to miss.
0: 9 o'clock.
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2: Hey, Big, when's the last time you spray painted something?
0: Long time ago.
2: It's also been a while. I'm pretty sure we spray painted like some closet doors. But anyways, for your viral spiral, a homeowner is going viral for showing herself spray painting a dead bush in her yard.
0: What?
2: Yeah, listen to this.
0: Wait, what?
3: They keep charging me $45 for this bush. We're going to fix it today. It's not dead no more, Becky. They're going to be like, how did it get green? I don't know, but it's green today.
2: I don't know, but it's green today.
0: My gosh.
2: Oh, it's hilarious.
0: When was the last time you spray painted a bush?
2: Once again, another double open-ended question from Bick there that I'm just not going to answer. But if you couldn't hear the audio very well, a homeowner is going viral because the HOA, Homeowners Association, keeps charging her $45 penalties for her dead bush in her yard. And that video just went absolutely viral. A lot of people praised her because her frustration is relatable, which, I mean, why do we care what the color of a bush is?
0: So many things I have to say.
2: It's Monday.
0: I want to say.
2: Move on.
0: Oh, okay. Yep, we're done.
2: Yeah.
0: Bush. Noah Kahan hits 106. Okay.

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1: Think of all the shoes you could get.
0: Just go ahead and do it. I know you want to.
1: Let's get some chips.
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1: 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If you want to go see Russell Dickerson.
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2: 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Happens. Happens. Chance to win tickets to see him September 11th at Sturt Cove.
1: Mouse. Russell Dickerson.
2: 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That's not the right word.
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1: 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Russell Dickerson will be at Stir Cove on September 11th, and you could be going on us.
0: Yes, text the E-Titan text line. Speaking of shows, coming up in 13 minutes.
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2: The Kearney Police Department has arrested Kathy Schmidt of Kearney on Wednesday in connection with an arson investigation. Schmidt was formally charged in Buffalo County Court on Thursday with first-degree arson, criminal mischief involving more than $5,000, and three counts of false reporting along with other charges. According to court records, early Wednesday morning, the Kearney Police Department, fire personnel and EMS staff were dispatched to 1916 3rd Avenue in reference to a structure fire. Schmidt was arrested as the result of the investigation on the fire. A preliminary hearing for Schmidt is scheduled for September 2nd at 1:30 in Buffalo County Court. The Grand Island Police Department participated in the National Speeding Catches Up With You High Visibility Mobilization from July 27 through August 9th. The mobilization was made possible through grant funding provided by the Nebraska Department of Transportation Office of Highway Safety. In total, officers conducted 797 traffic stops, issuing 287 citations, while providing 535 warnings for various traffic violations. Officers made 167 arrests related to a variety of offenses encountered during the enforcement activities. As a part of the campaign's speeding enforcement focus, officers also arrested 19 impaired drivers. There were also 7 people arrested for MIP alcohol. The Speed Catches Up With You campaign is a nationwide initiative designed to reduce speeding and help reduce serious injuries and fatalities resulting from traffic crashes. Tom Bush, the manager of the Heartland Shooting Park, and Neil Davies, marketing director for Hornady Companies, gave a presentation at the August 11th Grand Island City Council study session about its 2027 budget. Hornady has managed the shooting park since February of 2024, and the city owns the property. The city's Parks and Recreation Department had previously managed the shooting park for 19 years. For projects from this year, trap and skeet field drainage for $47,000 is 90% complete. Storage building updates for $390,000 are 50% complete and under budget. The projected returns of funds due to cost saving is going to be around $150,000. Capital improvement projects for 2027 are trap and skeet field upgrades, shower house facility, and camper pad expansions. Nebraska Governor Jim Pillen has announced the resignation of Drew Goncharowski, director of the Division of Medicaid and Long-Term Care in the Department of Health and Human Services. Goncharowski, who had served the state since 2024, plans to pursue opportunities on the East Coast while being closer to family. Governor Pillen has appointed Jeremy Brunson, MLTC's Deputy Director of Finance and Program Integrity, to serve as the interim director. Jeremy has been with the Department of Health and Human Services for nearly a decade and previously served as interim director for the same division in 2020. The search for a permanent MLTC director will begin soon. That's a look at Monday headlines. I'm Trevor Bentley. For more, visit us online at CentralNebraskaToday.com.
3: Kearney High softball will begin their season this week, and they have a new head coach. Back in October, Jake Redmond was named head coach of Kearney High softball and is getting adjusted the best he can.
4: I mean, not trying to change too much because I think we had a good year last year. It was just we have so much new coming in as far as the players are going to be. So a lot of things that are holding over from year to year, but also I'm probably putting my own twist on things.
3: The Kearney High softball season will begin this Thursday against Lincoln Southwest here on KGFW. UNK volleyball is 60-7 in their last two seasons. They return some familiar faces, but also have some new faces that have burst onto the scene, making it tough for position battles.
5: Some decisions about the lineup are going to be more difficult than we thought. We have some people really battling for playing time, and I think that's what you want this time of the year.
3: The UNK volleyball season will begin August 27th down in Texas. The Nebraska volleyball red-white scrimmage was yesterday from Pinnacle Bank Arena. Danny Busbum-Kelly talked about her takeaways and an emphasis on the middle blockers.
6: I do think red-whites are hard because, you know, when you look at the stats, you can be disappointed in one thing, but it's probably because of something else you're doing well. I think our middles are just so much improved from last year.
3: The Nebraska volleyball season will begin August 27th from AT&T Stadium. That's your sports update. I'm Bobby Hussling. For more, go to CentralNebraskaToday.com.
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7: Sunshine today, 83 this afternoon. Southwesterly winds 5 to 10. 50-50 chance of overnight showers, maybe a thunderstorm, down to 65. Showers could return Tuesday afternoon. Again, a high to be in the low 80s with a lingering chance of rain into Wednesday. Some relief on the way for Thursday. By the end of the week, back to the 80s. That's the latest in Central Nebraska weather. I'm Brian Gallagher.

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0: Liftoff. We're going to the year 3000, baby. I'm so

0: Oh, it's going to be a cool concert.
1: Oh, the Jonas Brothers.
0: The Joe Bros, the Burn It Up Tour all over again is making a stop to Pinnacle Bank Arena Lincoln on December 10th. 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
0: And here's the best part. The best part. Because we're going to... No, don't get stressed, it's gonna get paid. We're going to give you a chance to win them before you buy them all week.
1: See, I thought we were going to the Waffle House.
0: That too.
1: So how's that work, Vic?
0: Be listening.
1: Okay.
0: Starting tomorrow morning to the show. And... win tickets just like that before they even go on sale.
1: I love it. So one more time, Jonas Brothers is the Burning Up Tour all over again, coming to Pinnacle Bank Arena December 10th in Lincoln.
0: And that was your last concert, right?
1: It was, yeah. Yeah, we had a lot of blasts. We went over to the CHI in Omaha and watched the Jonas Brothers.
0: Yeah.
1: Amazing. This is an amazing concert, so you're not going to want to miss it.
0: Oh my gosh. So tomorrow morning, be listening for a chance to win them before you buy them.
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0: Miles Smith, Stargazing Hits 106. 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
1: Jonas Brothers coming to Pinnacle Bank Arena in Lincoln December 10th.
0: The Burning Up Tour all over again. 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Coming up next,
1: we got your good news.
0: It's Benson Boone, the time of my life.
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0: California man got an unexpected surprise when a postcard his parents mailed him from Copenhagen 26 years ago showed up in his mailbox.
1: What?
0: Now, both of Bob Shepard's parents have since passed away, but here he is talking about it.
2: I started looking at it and go, oh my gosh, this is a treasure. Flying in, we saw lots of water and green, green land everywhere. Love, M&D for mom and dad. Probably what happened to this postcard is it somehow fell out of a bin or a basket or a shelf or something like that, and they must have just found it recently and said, hey, the guy still lives at the same address. Let's go ahead and send it to him. This was, to me, almost a postcard from heaven.
0: Yeah.
1: Wow.
0: That's kind of cool. It just, you know, the mail service works in mysterious ways. So 26 years later, you're receiving mail. And with his parents since passing, he said that it makes the postcard that much more special to
1: absolutely,
0: receive.
1: Absolutely. If you have some good stuff to share, we want to hear from you.
0: 308-698-2106. Share us your good news in the group chat.

0: The calendar has turned to August. You know what that means? 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Tyler Cavalli will have Stars football, volleyball, and softball action on Rock 101.5 FM all year long. 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
1: 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Na na na na boo boo.
2: Na na na boo boo.
1: Oh gosh,
2: it's an earworm
1: Cardi.
2: Now, man. Cardi.
1: Oh, God bless Cardi B. Oh my gosh, that when the first listen, I was like, oh, we're going there. Na na na na boo boo.
2: You know, it's Cardi B, so we know what to expect, but sometimes she still does the unexpected.
1: I love it.
2: It's a good song, though.
1: And she's hilarious.
2: She is funny.
1: Live the good life with Hits 106 coming up this Sunday. There's a rodeo thing going on.
2: Rodeo?
1: Rodeo, yes.
2: What's that?
1: Cowboy Church in the Park. It's part of the Buffalo Stampede weekend. It's taking place over in Elm Creek Sunday. And basically, what you're going to have is probably some cow men and some cow women show up. And there's a country artist, Aubrey Bullock. She's going to be on site giving a free show. And have you ever been to any of the big rodeo events, Colton?
2: Hey, man, I've been to the Kansas biggest rodeo in Phillipsburg. Heard of that one?
1: Yeah, I have heard of that one.
2: Yeah, that's a good one. But I haven't been anything other than the Kansas rodeo.
1: Okay. 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Again, it's Cowboy Church in the Park from 10 to 11 this Sunday, part of the Buffalo Stampede weekend. And if you have some stuff,
2: yeah, share it with us. 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
1: Na na na na boo boo.
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0: Whoop whoop, excited to be there.
1: Whoop, whoop.
0: Chris and the gang. And as we wrap up the show here, one more thing, Colton.
1: All right, so I've been talking about recently that I'm going to the opening K-State game, September 5th, right, against Nichols. And we were looking. Yeah, the good old kitty cats are opening football. Hey, you know what? Colin Klein is back, and I am very optimistic. My wife does tell me it could be like a Scott Frost situation, because Scott Frost was an alumni in Nebraska, came back, coached him, didn't go very well.
0: Very well aware.
1: Yeah, so I was like, I just don't know why I'm explaining it to you. You know more than anyone.
0: Lived through it, yep.
1: But anyways, my one more thing is, I am starting to realize that Airbnbs are way cooler than just getting a hotel room.
0: Oh, absolutely.
1: But the funny thing is, I couldn't find an Airbnb on that weekend, so we're stuck in the hotel, my wife and I. Which, I mean, don't get me wrong, I love hotels, but I think I'm an Airbnb guy.
0: You know, Lawrence isn't too far away from Manhattan. Maybe there's a Jayhawk Airbnb awaiting.
1: I think there's I think Salina, Kansas is closer to Manhattan than Lawrence. I'd rather go there than go to Lawrence and stay in Jayhawk country.
0: What about Topeka? Topeka's kind of in
1: that
0: area.
1: Topeka's not bad. You know, Wichita's kind of right around there. But
0: Wichita, that's for
1: yeah, Wichita's not. I'm thinking of Salina. Salina's down the interstate from Wichita. You got my geography all messed up now in my Kansas
0: How about Norton?
1: No, Norton's way far away. That's like probably 3 hours from Manhattan.
0: Really?
1: Yeah, Norton's kind of like around where I grew up. My parts of the Kansas Northwest border.
0: Mm-hmm.
1: What about you?
0: The Northwest border?
1: I've explained this before, Vic. Where I grew up Kansas is Northwest Kansas because we don't have the panhandle.
0: I know. I'm teasing.
1: Did you recall listening to me when I said we were in Western Nebraska on the air one time? And everybody gave me a lot of grief for it.
0: Did you refer to Kearney as Western Nebraska?
1: Yes,
0: yeah.
1: Yep.
0: Well, now you know.
1: I do know. I also called the CHI Center the Shy Center. That was also another big goof up I had coming up from Kansas. So I'm learning.
0: That's okay. And to be fair, how else would you know?
1: How else do you know without learning, right?
0: That's
1: right.
0: You
1: just got to say. The thing about this for me, though, is I'm saying all my dumb stuff over the airwaves. And people are catching on. But, yeah. All right. What about you?
0: Oh, I'm excited for you. And I would agree. Airbnb is the way to go.
1: Mm-hmm.
0: You just don't want to get bed bugs.
1: Yeah.
0: Can speak from personal experience.
1: Your story does kind of scare me a little bit. Hopefully they wash the sheets before I sleep in them.
0: And, you know, I say that not to put any, you know.
1: Doubt.
0: Yes. But that still can happen at a hotel.
1: Yes. Yes, it's very true. I just think the reason why it happens less at a hotel is because there's so many beds and there's maids that clean all the rooms. With an Airbnb, it's kind of up to the cleaning lady or you, the host, to clean the beds. Go.
0: You ready to go home?
1: I am.
0: I am too.
1: I'm ready to go home. I am ready to get out of here.
0: Nathan's in next. Be listening tomorrow morning.
1: Chance
0: Joe
1: to
0: Bros.
1: Win.
0: Yeah, we got a ticket. We got your tickets with your name on it. Okay, bye.
1: Bye.
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8: Sunshine today. 83 this afternoon. Southwesterly winds 5 to 10. 50-50 chance of overnight showers. Maybe a thunderstorm down to 65. Showers could return Tuesday afternoon. Again, a high to be in the low 80s with a lingering chance of rain into Wednesday. Some relief on the way for Thursday by the end of the week back to the 80s. That's the latest in Central Nebraska weather. I'm Brian Gallagher.
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It's 106, that's Somber with Back to Friends. It's Nathan here hanging out with you here on your Monday in your 10 o'clock hour, getting the week started. And it is going to be an exciting week because every day, Vic and Colton are going to be giving away tickets to the Jonas Brothers tour over at the Pinnacle Bank Arena in Lincoln, the Burn It Up All Over Again tour. So make sure to tune in every day to the morning group chat. Here's Tame Impala and Jenny with Dracula on Hits 106.

0: cause it's cute.
1: Bella Kay, I love it, I love it, I love it. You're hanging out with Nathan here in your 10 o'clock hour. Coming up, we've got music by Olivia Dean, Post Malone, and Benson Boone. And here's Ariana Grande, Hate That I Made You Love Me, on Hits 106.

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David Guetta, Teddy Swims, Tones and I with Gone, Gone, Gone on Hits 106. And summer seems to be gone, gone, gone because back to school season is upon us. College for Carney is going to be starting up on Monday. And it'll be over at the UNK Blue and Gold Day this Friday from 5 to 8. So if you're going to be a freshman, come check us out. Here's Olivia Rodrigo with Drop Dead.

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8: Ooh. I pull up, like, how you pull up, baby? How you pull up?

Chris Brown and Bryson Tiller, It Depends on Hits 106. Nathan, hanging out with you. Just a few minutes, I'm going to have a keyword for you for a chance to go see Russell Dickerson in concert at the Stir Cove on September 11th. Here's Pink Panthers and Zara Larsson. I'm

Russell Dickerson getting your 11 o'clock hour kicked off today. It's Nathan hanging out with you here on your Monday, and you've got your keyword today, happens, H-A-P-P-E-N-S, to 308-698-2106 for your chance to go see Russell Dickerson at the Stir Cove on September 11th. Now we're going to space with SZA. Here's Saturn.

Justin Bieber with Daisies on Hits 106. Nathan Ayer hanging out with you. And this weekend was Disney's D23. There's a few things announced that I was excited for. You got the X-Men cast. You got Avengers Doomsday. You got some stuff from Star Wars and from Disney specifically. You got Frozen 3, Coco 2, and the live-action Tangled. There was a whole lot that was announced in terms of that and TV. Here's Harry Styles with American Girls on Hits 106.

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1: 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They're going to PBA December 10th. It's the Burning Up Tour all over again.
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2: Coming up this weekend on Saturday, the Kearney Area Children's Museum is going to be doing their bubble run at Yanny Park from 9 to noon. 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

It's 106. That was Olivia Dean. And don't forget, if you're new to our text line, send us a text, 308-698-2106. Let us know who you are. We get you in to win some awesome prizes. You're Dominic Fike with Baby Doll. I can't.

0: Girls by The Weeknd, Jenny and Lily Rose Depp here on Hits 106. Nathan here hanging out with you in your 12 o'clock hour, brought to you by our friends over at Auto Central. All of more on them here in just a few minutes. Here's Alex Warren with Ordinary.
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That is Stella Lefty, who's out with a new album this Friday. And every day this week, Bick and Colton are going to be giving away tickets to the Jonas Brothers The Burning Up Tour all over again during the morning group chat. 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Here's Teddy Swims, Mr. Know-It-All.

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9: Sunny skies for today with highs around 85, southwest winds 10 to 15 miles an hour. Tonight, 40% chance for showers and storms overnight. Partly cloudy, lows around 64, southeast winds 10 to 15. For Tuesday, slight chance of showers in the afternoon, mostly sunny, highs near 84. Wednesday, chance of rain through the day, mostly cloudy, highs near 77. And on Thursday, mostly sunny, around 79 for the high. For more, CentralNebraskaToday.com.
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Russell Dickerson, Happened to Me on Hits 106. Don't forget, you've got the keyword happens to 308-698-2106 for your chance to win a pair of his tickets to the Stir Cove on September 11th. And if you're new to our text line, it'll send you a link. 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Here's Pink Panther, Cenzara Larson, Stay

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Ella Langley, Choosing Texas on Hits 106. And while the weather is still nice, there's going to be a car show out this Sunday over in Hastings. I've got your details coming up in just a few minutes. Here's Bella Kay. I love it, I love it, I love it.

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2: Coming up this weekend on Sunday in Hastings is going to be the 2026 Melon Roast over at the Brickyard Park from 10 to 4. They're going to be giving away trophies for the top 20 as well as dash plaques. They're also going to be having food vendors, giveaway music, and a whole lot more. Registration is going to be from 10 to 12, and the actual show and shine is going to be from 12 to 4. So make sure to swing on by this weekend on Sunday at Hastings for the 2026 Melon Roast at Brickyard Park.
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It's 106, that's Cat's Eye with Gabrielle and Nathan. You're hanging out with you. Don't forget, tune into the morning group chat each day this week because they're giving away Jonas Brothers tickets for their concert on December 10th at the Pinnacle Bank Arena in Lincoln. That's going to do it for me. I'm heading out. Going to be back in again tomorrow. Landon Green's up next. Here's Bad Guy by Billie Eilish. Wait.

Hits 106. Just imagine you're out on the lake, you're fishing with your dad on the weekend, and all of a sudden, you reel in something you never would have expected to see in rural Pennsylvania. I'll tell you what little 8-year-old Seamus Coffee found coming up in minutes on Hits 106.

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It's 106. It was just another day in rural Pennsylvania on August 8th until 8-year-old Seamus Coffey made an extraordinary catch. Expecting a bass, he instead pulled out a 2-pound red belly piranha. And Seamus identified the fish immediately because, duh, I watch YouTube, he told the local news. His father, Michael Coffey, confirmed the shock. We've had some crazy fishing experiences, but that was definitely number one. The Pennsylvania Fish and Boat Commissioner later verified the catch, saying the piranha was likely an illegally released former pet. And they warned against releasing exotic pets into the wild because that is probably the worst thing you could ever do. We don't need a whole lake populated with red-belly piranhas in rural Pennsylvania. No, ain't nobody got time for that. Here's Zara Larson in Midnight Sun on Hits 106.

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It's 106, and I do know that we have another pair of Russell Dickerson tickets to give away next hour on Hits 106. 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

Hits 106 into that 3 o'clock hour now with Morgan Wallen and Tate McRae. Just up ahead, it's Ed Sheeran. I'm Lana Green, and here's Alex Warren with Fever Dream on Hits 106.

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1: 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And we are down to our last pair of Russell Dickerson tickets, friend. I'll tell you how to text in and win next with that all-important keyword. Right after Sabrina Carpenter. Right now, it's Malcolm Todd with Earrings on Hits 106.

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1: 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They're going to PBA December 10th. 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

Hits 106 down to our last pair of Russell Dickerson tickets. 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

0: Somber on Hits 106. I'm Lana Green, and remember that there is the Carney Bubble Run at the Children's Area Museum on August 22nd. 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

Hits 106. I know the truth hurts. Not everyone is going to win Russell Dickerson tickets, but the winner will be drawn by Colton and Bick on the morning group chat this Friday morning. So good luck. Here's Bruno Mars with Risk It All on Hits 106. For just

Yukon with Justin Bieber on Hits 106. I'm Lana Green. Glad to have you along for the ride today. Coming up in just a few minutes, it's Benson Boone. I also have Olivia Rodrigo on the way. Right now, how about some Ari? Hate That I Made You Love Me on Hits 106.

Benson Boone in Time of My Life. And this hour on Hits 106 brought to you by Kearney Complete Automotive and Tires, voted Best of Kearney 2026. Here's Olivia Rodrigo as promised on Hits. All right.

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0: Taylor Swift on Hits 106. 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
8: Forecast for tonight has us looking at a 50% chance of showers and thunderstorms, mainly between 1 and 5 a.m. Otherwise, partly cloudy skies tonight, a low of 65. Light winds at about 5 to 10 miles per hour out of the south for Tuesday. Mostly sunny skies, a high of 83. Looking at a possible chance of thunderstorms in the afternoon. Otherwise, Tuesday night, 30% chance of showers and storms. Increasing cloud coverage, a low of 64. That's your CentralNebraskaToday.com weather forecast.
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on Monday. Hi, I'm Lana Green, Lil Nas X, and Kalani on the way in just a few. Here's Niall Horan on Hits 106.

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Hits 106. And in case you missed it this morning, very exciting concert news. The Jonas Brothers, the Burning Up Tour, all over again. Details headed your way in just a few minutes on Hits 106. Here's Bella Kay.

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Here's Olivia Dean and So Easy.

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0: time. Sabrina Carpenter with House Tour on Hits 106. I'm Lana Green. Thank you again so much for joining me today. I'll be back tomorrow. Remember, we've got so many great things happening, especially in music news, contests, and more. When we're not on the air, you can find some of that at kqky.com. But you got to be listening for keywords and contests to get into, because we do that live on the air too. And we always are on the lookout to make you a winner, my friend. I'll join you back here tomorrow at 2, and Liveline with Mason is next. Have a great evening. 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
2: Forecast for tonight has us looking at a 50% chance of showers and thunderstorms, mainly between 1 and 5 a.m. Otherwise, partly cloudy skies tonight, a low of 65. Light winds at about 5 to 10 miles per hour out of the south for Tuesday. Mostly sunny skies, a high of 83. Looking at a possible chance of thunderstorms in the afternoon. Otherwise, Tuesday night, 30% chance of showers and storms. Increasing cloud coverage, a low of 64. That's your CentralNebraskaToday.com weather forecast.
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0: 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It's another night of Liveline with Mason.
1: It wasn't me by Shaggy.
2: Oh, it wasn't me. Yes, all right. Well, then who was it?
1: I don't know.
2: We still don't know after 25 years?
1: Nope.
2: How is that possible?
1: I'm not sure.
2: You should blame it on somebody right here, right now.
1: I'm not really sure.
2: Maybe like an ex or somebody you hate?
1: I really don't have any hate towards anybody.
0: It's another night of Liveline with Mason on Hits 106. Cheer. Liveline is on.
2: Yes. Day three of being very sick. Tonight's show is brought to you by NyQuil. If you hear any dead air, the music stops. Thank you to NyQuil. My name's Mason. We're live. All requests, all about you. The fun starts now.

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0: dun, dun, dun, dun. Lifeline, Bella Kay. She's our special guest this Friday night. Of course, she sings that song, one of our most requested and one of the most streamed of 2026. So good. The new album is fabulous. You got to go check it out. And she's embarking on a big tour all over North America. It starts next month. Really, really excited about that. We'll be Zooming with her. So you can hear her sitting 5 feet away from her laptop microphone and all the echo in the room. But no. It's really good. We had about 15 minutes with her. We're really interested to see where that goes. Also, your shout-outs and dedications, requests tonight. That's all we care about is you and your input, your friends, your family, your life. What are you doing? Where are you going? What's happening tonight? I promise my sickness will not spread through the airwaves, but if you get sick of listening to us, that is not my fault. I'll answer the phone if you do call right now. 85-LIVELINE. That's 85-LIVELINE. No busy signals, I promise.
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